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2: 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Hey, yo, you that just flipped on this CD player. I just want to inform you that when you got somebody good, you hold on to them.

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1: If I have another daughter, I'm going to name her Pregnant. That way when me and roll up on and talk to her, she'll say, hey, I'm pregnant. How you doing? You see what I'm saying? And that, you know what I'm saying? That'll keep people up off of like that.
0: Yeah, yeah. So then when she do become pregnant, it's like having a twice-baked potato.
1: Y'all don't never want to enter into my mind. And that's no.
0: No, we don't, because it's dark. 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
5: Sometimes you can just feel it. 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
1: Would you rather ride the tallest water slide or would you rather ride the tallest roller coaster?
2: 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And I got a whole nother struggle when I get in there.
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1: If I have another daughter, I'm going to name her Pregnant. That way when men roll up on and talk to her, she'll say, hey, I'm pregnant. How you doing? You see what I'm saying? And that, you know what I'm saying? That'll keep people up off of like that.
0: Yeah, yeah. So then when she do become pregnant, it's like having a twice-baked potato.
1: Y'all don't never want to enter into my mind. And that's
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0: 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There will be food vendors, merchandise vendors, and informational vendors, as well as a kids zone. You don't want to miss this. 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The 25th year of Gospel Fest, August 1st. It is absolutely free. 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
1: Would you rather ride the tallest water slide or would you rather ride the tallest roller coaster?
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1: If I have another daughter, I'm going to name her Pregnant. 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How you doing? You see what I'm saying? And that, you know what I'm saying? That'll keep people up off of like that.
0: Yeah, yeah. 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

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Somebody that you don't mind talking to. Somebody that you don't mind going down the middle of the road with. 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
2: If I have another daughter, I'm going to name her Pregnant. 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How you doing? You see what I'm saying? 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

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Are you gonna call me like you said you would? Is this really your real phone number?

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Zodiac sign, it must be a Gemini moon, cause we about to go half. Mistakenly, nobody been in a bag, but how many bodies done been in her bag?

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0: Hey, it's Steve Harvey, y'all. 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
1: If I have another daughter, I'm going to name her Pregnant. That way when men roll up on and talk to her, she'll say, hey, I'm pregnant. How you doing? You see what I'm saying? And that, you know what I'm saying? That'll keep people up off of like that.
0: Yeah, yeah. So then when she do become pregnant, it's like having a twice-baked potato.
1: Y'all don't never want to enter into my mind. 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
5: Love King forever. Your face to me, yo. I like this. This feel like a basement slow jam. 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And then you talk your talk. 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

0: Morning, everybody. You are listening to The Voice. Come on, dig me now. One and only Steve Harvey got a radio show. Man, oh, man. Almost forgot I had one this morning, but I'm okay. I'll tell you where I am in a little bit. You know, I get around, man, it's so much. But, man, good morning, everybody. You know, today I was having a conversation with my wife last night, and we were talking about our plans. You know, we often sit down, you know, just like a married couple. I mean, you know, we're married. You know, we have children. We have aspirations. We have hopes. We have things we want. You know, when you're married, you know, I mean, it's important to sit with your partner. I'm not telling you anything you don't know. It's common sense, really. It's important to sit down with the person that you've chosen and decided to share your life with and have multiple conversations on a lot of things. And we try to make sure that all of our conversations aren't always just business related and always kid related, you know, because that becomes, it's a part of it, but it weighs so much on the marriage, that because that's the grunt work of being married. You know, your children, your family, your bills, your mortgage, your car notes, you know, the what's due, what's coming up. And if you're not careful, you'll start, that becomes the focal point of you all's conversation. And this woman or man or person that you've decided to have this life with, all of a sudden, they're an extension of your business. And you guys become business partners or whatever, and it just gets so, anyway, I'm just saying that it's important to sit down and have these conversations, but it's even more important to have the other conversations. You know, it's important with the person that you're planning on making the run with to sit down and talk about other things, you know, on a more upbeat note. You know, we were having a conversation and she was reminding me of what she loved about me. And then I, in turn, was turning around telling her the things that I admired about her and loved about her. And we kind of have these all the time, you know, where we sit down and we talk about the things that we still enjoy about one another. Or we may talk about some of the things that we miss in one another. But we constantly have these conversations about appreciation. You know, it's so important, man, that the other person feels appreciated. So these things are important, but we got into the conversation deeper last night, and I was telling her about this idea that I had and that I wanted her to help me with and make a phone call for me because she knows these people, and I was going to be doing this. And then my wife reminded me of something. Now, once again, you know, as always, you know, when I'm talking to you, I just keep it as real as I can. I don't know the Bible inside out. I can't quote to you scriptures and tell you exactly where it is. I just, you know, I heard her say it, but it kind of blew by me. I was telling her about something I wanted to make happen, and she reminded me that there's a scripture somewhere, and somebody emailed it to me today, I'm sure, where the Bible reminds us not to be anxious for anything. Don't be anxious for something. And, you know, It really mattered to me at that point yesterday that she brought this to my attention, because how many times I've been guilty of that in my past, and I've learned better now. But every now and then I need to be reminded, you know, and I think what she was saying to me was, you know, I've gotten to a point in my life, and we all should get to a point where, you know, you've heard old people say this: if you're going to pray about something, then don't worry about it. And if you're going to worry about it, don't pray about it. Back to this. Be anxious for nothing. Don't, if you're going to trust in God, then do that. And trusting in him means sometimes you got to be patient. God has never been too late. You don't know the plan he has. You don't know, you don't really always know his will. You definitely don't know his route, his way of doing anything. So he's always on time. He's always been there on time for me. He's always been there on time for you. How many times have you thought it was over only to find out it's really just begun? How many times have people wrote you off? There are those of you who have lost jobs but you are still maintaining. But man, God has already began the turnaround process for many of us. Some of us lost jobs and now have better jobs. Some of us lost jobs and now has forced us to rekindle that dream and that vision for a business we had. And sometimes the mishap is the thing you need to make something good happen. See, a lot of times we get so comfortable in our life where we just we get complacent. We just settle in and when this is it and this is what I'm doing. But in actuality, God has a tremendous amount of abundance for you. He has an amazing amount of things. He has all these boxes packaged up with your name on them that he's willing to ship if you would just align yourself with some of his will so you could get some of these things. How many times have you thought it was over and it didn't really go over? How many times have you thought, well, this is it, and it wasn't it at all? Well, how many times have you thought, well, it don't look like this gonna work out, and it didn't work out, but then something better came along? How many times has that happened? You've got to realize this, man. I was talking to a family who had got displaced from the Katrina thing that happened down there in New Orleans. And man, when they said, yeah, we got a displaced from Katrina, and I braced myself because, oh, woe is me. Here comes this story. I got to hear this and I got to be encouraged and think of something. It was totally different. They totally, totally blew me away. Man, the brother said, man, it's actually the best thing that ever happened to my family. And I went, whoa. And he said, yeah, man. He said, because what happened was, he said, I got settled in. He said, plus, I was doing some things outside of my marriage down there. He said, I was doing some stuff in the streets I ain't need to be doing. He said, man, it all got washed away. We thought our life would never be the same. But he said, man, my life ain't need to be the same. He said, man, now we live up here in Texas. We got a house. Don't know nobody. He said, I ain't got nobody I know to get into trouble with. He said, man, I done rediscovered my wife, how beautiful she really is, how much my family really was counting on me. And he said, man, it straightened me up, man. He said, so I got to tell you, Steve, it was the best thing that ever happened to me. Now, that's not always the case, but it's how you look at a situation. But just don't be anxious for anything because God got a fix for you if you just let him work. So just stay on course. Stay focused. Don't lose faith. Don't be anxious, man. Just stay in the wheel. Let God work with you. He got some great stuff in store for you.
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0: Wake up, man. It's Thursday. Oh my God, it is Tommy Thursday. Yes, it is. And it gets no better than a Tommy Thursday. This is a day that you walk around and you do at least one stupid thing today in honor of Nephew Tommy. It is Tommy Thursday. Matter of fact, do a prank today on one of your coworkers. This is a good day for it. It's Thursday. Do some kind of prank at the job on your coworker. It'd be good. Just tell them. When they get mad, just say, oh, come on. It's Tommy Thursday. Let them know that. Okay? We can make this thing just go viral all over. Just do something stupid on Tommy Thursday. We need something exciting, something fun, something we can do that we can say, yeah, we had fun on Thursday. And, you know, it helps you get right on over there to Friday. Ain't nothing like getting up on Friday. Yes, sir. So, rise and shine. Give yourself that stretch, that morning yawning. Sit on the edge of the bed, and you got to thank the man, and then get out and get something. It's time to get your hustle on. And who else to help you get through it but the Steve Harvey Morning Show, Shirley Strawberry, Carla Farrell, Mississippi Monica, and Kia Junior Boy Spades. We are here on this great stupid Thursday. Yes, Tommy Thursday. Yes, sir. Let's get it. Chop, chop.
1: All right.
0: Chop, chop.
2: Ta-da. Ta-da.
3: Morning, everybody.
0: Ta-da.
4: I was just waiting on the Tommy Thursday. So, what is it now?
0: You do something stupid, you know. Find
4: That's
0: something
4: the prank
0: great.
4: Call. Do a prank.
0: Yeah, you can prank someone at work. You can call someone and prank them. You can call someone and say, tell your Tommy said it. Hey, what, you know, whatever you want to do.
4: Okay.
0: All right?
1: But prank and then whatever.
0: Matter of fact, I'm just going to start calling people every morning while Uncle Steve ain't here. Is that cool? Can I just start calling people?
4: Just random calls.
1: Do it.
0: Just random. Just wake them up. Friend people that I know. Just people that I know. Man, what you doing? You sleep? What's going on? Wake up. Talk to me.
3: Oh, just start like a natural conversation. Time like you see the news last night. Who is this? Huh?
1: Yes.
0: Yeah, just
1: can
0: just
1: you believe
0: a Tommy hit list, you know, that I just call some friends and chop it up. People I ain't talked to in a minute. Just give them a call. Yo, Shaq, what's up? You sleep? What's going on, man?
4: Not Shaq.
0: How big is your bed, Shaq? What's going on with you?
1: Do it. I like
0: when
1: it.
0: You roll
1: do
0: over,
1: it.
0: How far do you roll over? I mean, where are you in the bed when you roll over? Stuff like that.
4: Yeah, your feet hanging,
0: that.
4: Hang out.
0: How that sound? The Tommy hit list. That make good sense.
1: Mm-hmm. Mm-hmm. Like Tommy Hitman Hearns.
0: There you go.
1: Come on, I like it. Do it.
0: All right, Tommy hit list. I'm writing it down.
1: Mm-hmm.
4: So what if we prank you?
1: Yeah,
0: I don't play them games. I don't play them.
1: What? You've never been pranked, Tommy? Come on.
0: Oh, yeah, I've been pranked.
4: Who pranked you?
0: Oh, some guys at the cigar bar pranked me real bad. It got serious.
1: You didn't tell us about this.
0: I didn't want to talk about it, and I don't want to discuss it now either. I don't like it.
1: You all get to fight
4: everybody else. You go too far, and somebody prank you. I don't want to talk about it. I got
0: Well, if you want to know, they locked me in the bathroom at the cigar bar. That ain't no prank. That's just malicious. I don't like that.
4: Hell.
1: Coming up in 32 minutes after the hour, we will hear from the pranker himself who got pranked and mad about it. Nephew Tommy, right after this.
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3: It is time now for the nephew to run that prank back. What you got for us, Neff?
4: I got Keith Sweat.
3: Oh, yeah.
4: This is belated birthday now, Keith Sweat. Here we go.
5: Hello.
6: Hey, I'm trying to reach Manny. Is this Manny?
5: Nah, this ain't Manny, man. This is Sweat. Who's this, man?
6: Hey, this Raheem, man. Wow, this is Sweat. Okay. Hey, Mr. Keith, we got people down here. You're supposed to be here at that record store, man, right here in Harlem, and we got people wrapped around the building. You're supposed to be here signing these CDs, man, but it's been over an hour. These people have been standing here waiting on y'all.
5: Yo, man, I don't know nothing about no record store, and number two, I don't know nothing about doing no signing, man. Who set this up, man? I don't know.
6: The name I was given was Manny. Who was Manny?
5: Manny's my road manager, but he don't set things up, man. He's a road manager. He's not my manager. He just handles my stuff on the road. But I was never told I was supposed to be nowhere to do anything, man. I mean, normally when somebody tells me and them have an understanding that I book what I'm supposed to do. So I don't know nothing about this, my brother.
6: Okay, well, you know, we got to get this taken care of. We got people wrapped around the building. We got a table here laid out. We got pens and everything for you to sign these CDs, man. We got over 100 people outside the store.
5: My brother, nobody told me about no signings or no nothing, man. I mean, I don't know nothing about no signing, for real.
6: Okay, but are you hearing what I'm saying to you, man? We got people outside the building waiting for you to arrive to sign some CDs. Now, what I'm supposed to tell these people?
5: Yo, I don't know what you're supposed to tell them, man. I mean, you know, and it's kind of like you raising your voice. First of all, I don't even know who you are calling me like this. I told you, man, I didn't set nothing up, man. And, you know, I mean, I don't even know who gave you my number. You know what I'm saying? So I don't handle it.
6: All this information was on the fax machine. I got this as a contact number. Manny is the person I'm supposed to be talking to. And Mrs. Sweat was supposed to arrive here at 12 noon. Now, here it is. It's 1:15, 1:20, man, and you ain't here. And we got people wrapped around the building. We've been advertising this for the last 2 weeks.
5: I mean, no disrespect to you, but I don't think you hear me, man. I don't know nothing about a signing. If I knew about a signing or knew I had a signing session, I wouldn't have the people sitting around or standing around like that. That's not what I do. But no one informed me that nothing like this was going down today. You know what I'm saying? So, you know,
6: okay, but look, man, now that you realize people are here waiting, what are you going to do? What am I supposed to tell them?
5: Man, there's no way in the world I can get down there and do a signing at this time, late time right now, man. I mean, you know.
6: But you need to get your bag in that. You need to try to get yourself down here,
5: hold
6: man.
5: Well, first of all, I mean, you know, what did you just say? I think you just called me out my name or something, man. What did you just say to me, man?
6: No. I'm saying you need to try and come on down and sign these CDs for these people, man. These people are here. They're waiting in line. They've been waiting over an hour on you. Now, this not going to look good. This is the date.
5: We got your
6: CD almost on every shelf, man.
5: I'm feeling you, and I understand now. I understand what you're saying to me, but there's no way I can get down there, man. You just going to have to reschedule this, or we going to have to reschedule this. I apologize for the, you know, misunderstanding, but bottom line is I knew nothing about this.
6: Hold on a second. Mr. Anderson. This is Mr. Sweat. He's saying he don't know anything about being here. I'm telling him we got people all wrapped all around the building. He don't care.
5: Yo, dude, I didn't say I didn't care. I said there's nothing I could do. I didn't set it up. I didn't say that, man. Don't put words in my mouth, my brother.
6: What do you want me to do?
5: All you got to do is reschedule it for another time, man. That's what you do.
6: Hold on, man. I'm talking to my boss. I'm trying to figure out how to get... We got people finna get mad, man, because you're not here.
5: Hold on.
6: Now, whoever Manny needs his... whoop, man. He does.
5: Yo, I don't know nothing about that, man. I ain't got nothing to do with that, man. All I know is that nobody told me about that. You know, I'll call Manny and I ask who set this up because I don't do things unless I know where it's coming from.
6: There ain't no way you can get yourself
5: hold
6: down
5: up,
6: here.
5: Hold up. First of all, man, you don't talk to me like I'm your child, man. You keep saying there's no way I can get my, you know, back up on what you're saying, dude.
6: Hey, man, we having a problem. This is supposed to be one of the biggest days of our record store. We got your CD on every shelf, and you just so calm and collect, like it's not a problem with you.
5: No, what I'm supposed to do, man, when I didn't know nothing about it, I understand it's a problem. It's a problem because it make me look like I'm a no-show. But, dude, I'm telling you again, I knew nothing about this, man.
6: Hold on 1 second. Take all his damn CDs off the shelf. Every last one of them.
5: Yo, I don't know what you're talking about, man. You losing your darn mind right now, man. I'm not trying to disrespect you, dude, but you really losing your mind right now. You doing something you ain't got no business though, man. I said reschedule the situation, man. You know, tomorrow, the day
6: after. How are we rescheduling when the album drops today, man?
5: Okay, well, there's nothing I could do about this, dude. Nothing.
6: Sound like you raising your voice at me.
5: I ain't raising my voice, man, because now you disrespect me. You don't call my phone going off like I'm somebody's child, like I'm your child, dude. Man, you don't talk to me like that, man. Come on.
6: So you can't stop what you're doing and bring your butt down here to the record store?
5: No, I can't stop what I'm doing, man.
6: So what you doing right now that's so important, you can't come?
5: Man, it ain't none of your business what I'm doing right now, dude. I'm saying I knew nothing about this, man. So I'm not going to keep going back and forth with you like I got to explain to you why I got to stop what I'm doing to come down there. I knew nothing about it. It's not my fault, dude. You need to take this up with somebody who scheduled this because I didn't schedule it.
6: There's a right and a wrong way to look, a right and a wrong way to do somebody, Mr. Sweat.
5: Oh, man, come on. Now you reciting my songs, man.
6: Okay.
5: Come on, man.
6: Okay, no problem.
5: Songs.
6: I'm just going to go out here and tell everybody in the line, Mr. Sweat don't want to come, okay? And I'm taking all of these CDs off the shelf because you don't want to stand up and be the celebrity that you're supposed to be.
5: Man, okay, now you know what, man? At this point, you do what you got to do, man. But, who am I talking to anyway?
6: This Raheem, man.
5: Raheem.
6: I work here at the store.
5: Okay, well, I'll see you, Raheem. You go ahead and do what you get ready to do, and I'll come and see you, dude.
6: What you mean you going to see me? What that mean?
5: I'll see you. Yeah, I'll see you. That's what it means. I'll see you.
6: Okay, because the bottom line is, man, Tommy said you was going to come. He the one said you was going to come sign.
5: Tommy who? Now you, Raheem, Tommy, who the hell is the Tommy?
6: Tommy, man, nephew Tommy from the Steve Harvey Morning Show. Swear I got your
5: boy, man, you know what? Man, y'all tripping, boy, for real. Man, you don't even understand what you make me do, dude. You crazy, boy. I mean, you know what I'm saying? Y'all don't have anything better to do than call me and mess with me, man.
6: Look here, you know, I know you got your show, but you got to tell me what is the baddest radio show in the morning.
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1: But Sister Odell, Abraham and Solomon, they had multiple wives.
0: You leave the Bible out this.
1: Stay in the facts.
0: Hey, okay. Hey, watch yourself. You just rang the bell. Don't get yourself back in there. Yeah.
2: No, you did not.
0: You don't go and drag up nothing in the Old Testament, try to use it as an example. You close to God now. You ought to know better. Your daddy was a preacher and everything. You can ring my bell. Ring the bell.
2: Really, Sister Odell?
0: Ding-a-ling-a-ling.
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2: Coming up at the top of the hour in entertainment news, Halle Berry, Tommy, says her sex life is back.
5: Woo. Go, girl.
2: Okay. All right. Yeah. Mull that over. Mull that over for a minute. Plus, the NAACP convention is underway in Chicago. And Democratic Senate nominee James Tallarico tells his supporters to keep Jasmine Crockett's name out of their mouths. We'll talk about all of these stories at the top of the hour. Mm. But right now, it is time to ask the Really Though and Junior. You guys ready?
6: Come on, ask Really Though. Come on.
2: All right. This is from Jay and McKinney.

0: Hey, put that shirt back on the rack, dog. You ain't got no money, because I ain't got mine. Yes, you should have been mad.
1: All right.
0: Got to fake now. Now we faking. Oh, what's up, Jesse? Yeah. Hey, good to see you, brother. All right, now. Then the car door closed. What you bring Jesse over to the car for?
1: Exactly.
0: You know he owes money.
2: Exactly. You can go back in there and eat a bag of salad for all I care.
1: No. Cycloflora. All right, moving on to
3: not
1: Rashida.
3: Taylor Farms.
2: Taylor.
1: Rashida in East Point says, my husband's mom is staying with us, so we go down to the basement to have sex. He acts like he's afraid of her. We're grown and married. Why should I have to suppress my sexuality with my husband because his mom is in our home? Why?
2: You dumb, baby. Get your holler on all over that house. His mama gonna have to learn. If you're gonna stay there, you ain't got nowhere else to stay, you finna hear how it go on around here. Get the holler. I wouldn't stop hollering. And I'd be all over that house. I wouldn't be in the basement. I'd be all in the kitchen, all in the living room. It's going down all over the place. Your mama gonna learn how we do it around here. Yo, your mama gonna learn today. She gonna learn today. Wow. She do better sitting out on that front porch. That's what she do better though. And she ought to knock before she come in.
1: So you're saying you would do it in front of your mother, basically, where your mother can hear
2: mama.
1: You.
2: Not my mama.
1: See, okay, not same mama. Thing.
3: Oh, see, you always her got mama. Conditions. Uh-huh.
2: Who mama staying with us? It's her mama. His mama.
1: Yeah, it's
2: with
1: his
2: the opposite. Mom. You know what I'm saying?
1: Yeah. Okay. Junior.
4: Yeah.
2: That don't make no sense.
0: Yeah, no. You got to go ahead and go down to this basement, man. You know, I can't see myself with that situation with Alicia Carroll because it's too much gospel music in here. Way too much gospel music every morning when your mama's staying with you. Way too much. Late in the midnight hour, God's going to turn around. And you can't
1: around. Fred Hammond. Yeah, Fred Hammond. Fred Hammond,
0: you can't do that
1: baby.
0: With your mommy in the house. Right. Come on, Kirk Franklin playing. All this, we can't. We have to go down to the basement, which is the equivalent of going down to hell.
3: Oh wow!
0: Yeah, Kurt, we're down here in the bottom.
1: Hey, basement.
2: Kurt and Fred
0: go down to the bottom.
2: They be having sex. Y'all think Kurt and Fred them gonna be having sex?
1: Whoa!
2: You think them
1: gospel singles?
2: You don't want to think about. Them gospel singles is not having sex? That's what y'all think?
0: Not in front of their mom.
1: No, and if they are, they're not doing it with their mom in the home where she could hear them.
2: You think Marvin Sapp ain't locking them? Marvin Sapp ain't locking them doors at home? You think he ain't?
1: Like he did during offering.
3: The job.
1: Yeah.
2: Same way he did. He locked that door and we ain't leaving out of here till everybody happy up in here.
0: My mama can't see my wife ankles. Where's your long dress, girl? Where's your long dress? Alicia Carroll, where's your long dress? Put your muumuu on. Quit playing.
2: You think you need the Clark sisters just clocking? That's what y'all think? You think they just clocking? That's what y'all think.
0: You think gospel
3: oh, goodness.
0: You can't do that, Tommy.
1: Yeah, this took a hard left, didn't it?
3: But you turned it that singing. Way, didn't
2: it? Well, y'all just act like gospel people just ain't. They ain't doing that.
1: No, we don't. We never even
0: but
1: said that ever.
0: Mama,
1: yeah, the point is.
2: You start talking about all this music they playing. Them people that's singing that music is a very one doing it too. The same one.
1: We're moving on to Mike.
2: You think Joel Osteen before it's, Sunday? You think Joel ain't doing
3: enough,
2: that?
3: Enough, buddy. That's
1: we're moving on.
2: I am
1: on.
2: What I say. I am.
1: We are moving on. Mike in Brooklyn writes, the girl that I'm dating is gorgeous and she's got a nice apartment and a nice car. Her home is clean, but her car is full of clothes, shoes, and even a wig or two. It's a turnoff for me. Would I offend her if I offered to help her clean out her car? It's a nice car.
2: I can't do nasty. So this is a turnoff for me. I can't do nasty. And I don't think she live at that house. It don't make sense. That house that clean and that car ain't. I think she live in that car. Anywhere a woman's wig is, that's where she really live, to be honest.
1: Where her wig is.
2: Wherever her wig is, that's where she live.
1: But the question is, would he offend her? Do you think he would offend her if he offered to help her clean out her nasty car, as you say?
2: A woman would probably be offended, I think. She gonna be offended because now you calling her nasty. Mm-hmm. So
1: well, Junior, what you think?
0: Yeah, she would be offended because, you know, hey, let me help you clean out your car. And she going to be like, where I'm going to put my stuff at? Because clearly, like Tom said, that's not her apartment.
2: No, it ain't her apartment.
0: No,

0: That's offensive when you got somebody who living crazy. It's dysfunctional to you, but it's functional to her. She know everything that in that car. But when you riding in there and that wig brushing up against your shoulder, that's a different. It ain't on your head. It's like a, you just up against the window, but that wig is right there itching on the back of your neck.
1: If it ain't a good wig and it's scratching you like that, like it's that Easter basket like hay, like that hay in that Easter basket, if it's hard like that.
0: Yeah, yeah. You got a heel. So she got a shoe back there, and a heel just dudging in the back of your back. That's, you know, too much stuff in here. You know, you got a rear view mirror, but then there's another mirror in the way of the rear view mirror. Now we looking back in the front. It's too much stuff in here.
1: That's the makeup. That's the makeup mirror.
0: How you see out the back of the car with this whole mirror back here in the back seat? What are we doing?
2: Thank you, really, though. And Junior, coming up at the top of the hour, we will have some entertainment news for you right after this.
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10: Good morning for Michigan News Source. I'm David Barr. Michigan teens are having a tougher time finding work. That's according to the Michigan Department of Technology Management and Budget. Unemployment among teens has climbed from 13% in 2023 to about 17% this year. State officials say the trend is not limited to Michigan. Business leaders believe that as the minimum wage has gone up, more adults are willing to do work normally only teens would do. And a federal judge dismissed federal constitutional tort claims against former Central Michigan University baseball pitching coach Aaron Hilt in a lawsuit filed by a former player. The lawsuit stems from an incident before a game in 2025 where Hilt allegedly punched a player in the chest, leaving a bruise. Following the incident, the player was reportedly removed from the team, transferred, and lost a year of eligibility. David Barr, Michigan News Source.
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0: All right, Tommy, we got something especially for you. According to today.com, Halle Berry, who is 59 years old, says her sex life is back. All right. She said this during a recent interview on Hoda Kotb's podcast. Halle discussed aging and the realities of menopause. She also discussed her partnership with a new product called Juicy Like a Peach. And she said that helped her reclaim her sex life. And it's time to stop shying away from conversations about pleasure. This is your girl, your crush, Halle Berry. What you think?
1: She can do no wrong. She can't. I'm finna buy some of these peach pleasures or whatever it is she got.
0: Juicy like a peach.
1: I'm finna buy whatever it is she got. Bring it to the house. You know, I can't.
0: Bring it to the house? What?
1: Well, where am I gonna take the juicy peaches from? What am I gonna do with them if I don't? I can't.
0: Okay, bring it to
1: I can't
0: the
1: just.
0: House,
1: my wife can't go in my bag and I got these juicy like a peaches in there and ain't talk to her about it. I got to give it to her. What are we supposed to do with the juice of peaches?
0: We'll find out when they come out. She'll talk about it.
1: We don't know how it works?
0: I don't know how it works. No.
2: No.
1: Is it like a toy?
0: Yeah.
2: Hallie, is it
1: like a toy?
2: Yeah.
1: Like a toy like Candy got? Like, is it one of them kind of toys?
2: It's in that area.
0: Like yeah. Yeah. Yeah. In that general vicinity. Yeah.
2: It's that industry.
0: It's candy adjacent. Let's say that. Okay.
1: Well, Candy let you know what her toys is all about. Now, what we got instructions with Halle Berry? Halle got to tell her what to do with it. What is it? What are we doing with it?
2: It's not that complicated.
0: Yeah. You picked up on that part. I thought you would like the fact that she said her sex life is back. But moving on.
1: Surely it ain't back with me. What am I excited about that she happy over there with him? Why am I happy about that?
2: She's almost 60.
0: Yeah, she looks great. She looks
1: and we've only seen each other one time. Only one time.
0: And you couldn't speak. And you couldn't speak to her.
1: Y'all ain't never seen y'all crush and was speechless. Come on now.
0: Yeah, when Carla and I met Denzel. Yeah.
1: Oh, I saw that.
0: Same thing. Same thing. Yeah.
2: He leaned against that wall. We were at a restaurant in New York, and he was leaning against the wall, and Shirley and I almost passed out. We was like, Denzel!
0: What was there to say? What was there to talk about?
1: Nothing. I was speechless, too.
2: When you saw...
1: When I saw Denzel. Hey, how you doing?
0: Yeah.
2: We was like, hey, Bleak.
0: Makes it more better. All right, switching gears, guys. In trending political news, Democratic U.S. Texas Senate candidate James Tallarico checked some of his own supporters about U.S. Representative Jasmine Crockett. This was at an event in Houston. Tallarico said, quote, "If you claim to be my supporter, if you claim to be a part of this movement that we are building, please keep Congresswoman Crockett's name out of your mouth." Because some people were criticizing her and stuff, and he doesn't like that. He wants them to work together, you know, as Democrats and win these midterms, you know, more importantly.
1: He took
0: the high road on this one, and he definitely wants that support. Now, according to U.S. News, Jasmine Crockett responded in part on social media saying, quote, "I'm probably about to make a shocking endorsement. Some of the trolls are going to be hella mad. Stay tuned."
2: Come on, Jasmine.
1: I love
0: She's still spicy. She's still spicy.
2: Yes.
0: Mm-hmm. But yeah,
1: She's still winning.
0: Yeah. Yeah. So, you know, let's get together on this. You know, all this division and separation and all that. No, keep her name out your mouth unless it's good. All right.
2: And the countdown is on. The countdown is on.
1: That's what I was about to ask. The election countdown are on. But do we even have a person that we think is the best person to run for president when it's time?
2: Well, for the Democratic Party. Probably Newsom out of California.
0: Yeah, out of Cali. The governor.
2: I like Gavin.
1: Governor Newsom.
2: Because his clapback is strong.
0: Yeah, his clapback is strong. Yeah. He's not scared at all.
2: He is not afraid at all. So I see him right now.
0: Since that's what we're doing now, okay.
2: Let's go.
0: Yeah.
2: He said, hold my beer. Give me my phone. They will post. I love it.
3: Hold my beer, give my phone.
0: All right, guys, in more Divine 9 news, the 72nd International Boule of Alpha Kappa Alpha Sorority Incorporated is on in Las Vegas. Congratulations to the newest honorary members, including actress Pauletta Washington. We were just talking about Denzel. That is Denzel right. Washington's wife, of course. Yeah. LaTanya Richardson Jackson, who is Samuel L. Jackson's wife, is now an honorary AKA.
1: She's a good actress.
0: Yes, yes, yes. Mm-hmm. And actress, director Sally Richardson. The beautiful Sally Richardson Whitfield.
1: Sally?
0: Yes. Along with other distinguished honorees. So congratulations to all of those ladies.
1: Yeah,
0: and your wife is in Vegas right now for the
1: Boule,
0: right?
1: My wife is in Vegas.
0: Right?
1: My daughter is in Vegas. They I talked to them yesterday. They AKA-ing it up. Spinderella. Spinderella was DJing at one of the parties. They've been having a good time. They down there just spending all the daddy money. That's what they do.
0: That's what they're supposed to
3: do. That's what they do.
1: My daughter be texting me, gonna need a little Zelle today, daddy.
0: I love that.
2: A little Zelle today.
0: You know that we've been trained to always ask for more than what we really need. You do know that, right?
1: But you know what? I give her whatever because she's my sweetheart. Now when them boys, it'd be down to the penny. $19. How much it cost? $19.50. I'm not giving you 20 here. $19.50.
0: That's so crazy. All right, guys. Thank you. Coming up at 20 minutes after, we'll talk about getting fired. Right after this,
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6: Sometimes you can just feel it. 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
1: Well, you know, everyone is talking about sports analyst Ryan Clark getting fired while he was on the air. Ugh, that's just cruel. During ESPN's NFL Live, Ryan posted about his recent firing on X and said, quote, sending prayers and love to all of those laid off today by ESPN. So many of you have poured your life into that company, and I know how you're feeling right now. My hope is that as this door closes, another opens for you all. God bless. I like that. Classic.
0: Yes.
1: You know, classic. Very, So we kind of touched on this yesterday. We talked about it a little bit yesterday. What do you guys think about this? Have you ever been fired? Have you ever been fired, first of all? I mean, I think everyone has, right? Been fired.
2: I've been fired from this job by 4 times.
1: Yes.
0: Well, why are you here?
1: And for obvious reasons.
2: I mean, you know, when he fired me, I know it's only for a few days. You know,
0: really? You got that kind of agreement?
2: Yeah, it's that kind of relationship.
1: Yeah, you know, nepotism is real.
0: Yeah,
1: you know, nepotism is real.
0: Clearly.
1: So, Junior, you ever been fired? You didn't respond.
3: Oh, absolutely. Did,
1: what happened?
3: Yeah, it was kind of a mutual thing, but once I was working for the paint company and they had me deliver the paint to the prison, that was pretty much my last day. I told them, I can't go back down to this prison no more. Because I drove in there and the inmates kept telling me, come on, bring the truck in. I didn't move that truck. And then they called back down to the job and told me, your worker won't come into the prison. About a 2 hour, it's supposed to be like an hour job. It took 2.5 hours because I didn't move the truck.
1: Why?
3: The inmate said, come in. It wasn't a guard. It wasn't a warden. It was an inmate. I just don't listen to inmates. I just couldn't do it.
2: It was a person with a number.
3: I kept all the paint. I just turned the truck around and brought the paint back. Gotta get somebody that said, you can't work here, Mr. Spates. Okay, cool. Ain't no problem.
1: Yeah. So that was kind of a justifiable firing, though. But yeah. Ryan Clark, though, everybody's like,
2: that was not justified.
1: On the air.
3: No, that was not.
1: Yeah, that wasn't cool.
3: No.
2: But you know what? I believe the bounce back is going to be real. I believe Ryan Clark is probably going to get a job in a better position. Y'all remember when... when Tamara Hall got fired,
1: look what happened after that.
2: You know,
0: that
2: she
0: dirty.
2: Just blossomed into a whole new show, her own show, doing
1: back
2: doing
1: and
2: outstanding.
1: Bigger than ever. Yeah,
2: yes. Yeah. Mm-hmm. So I'm that's what I'm praying for Ryan. It's the bounce back like that.
1: Mm-hmm.
0: Yeah. Show him.
1: On the air though. I mean. Really, though? Yeah.
0: But a lot of people get fired. They go to work, and then they work all day, and it's like when you walk in there, you knew you were going to fire me. When I got
1: here. Yeah. Get up, get dressed, shower, everything.
2: Fix it where my key card don't work. I just can't even get in the building. I'd rather it be that. But don't let me get to work and start working. And you
1: as hard as it was for me to get up this morning. Yeah. All right, guys. Coming up, we're going to talk about the Nolan Wells case. Right after this.
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0: Well, as we all know, 18-year-old Nolan Wells was found dead off the coast of Horn Island in the Mississippi Gulf Coast. This was 2 days after going missing over the 4th of July weekend. We've all heard the story. Well, yesterday, during a press conference at the NAACP National Convention in Chicago, civil rights attorney Benjamin Crump announced the preliminary findings of the independent autopsy, which was arranged by Nolan Wells' parents, Christine and Elmore Wansley. And it was funded in part by former NFL player Colin Kaepernick. They wanted to determine if Nolan's injuries were beyond drowning, if there was some foul play involved, just what exactly happened, when, how. They want the details. They want to know what happened to their son. The autopsy findings determined that there was no official cause of death due to this pending investigation. So this is where we are right now.
1: We're still right back where we were.
0: And the news conference that they had took quite a long time. It was very detailed. I wasn't expecting to get all of that. You know, I thought it was going to be summarized or something. But, yeah, it was long. Yeah.
2: It was very detailed. Mm-hmm. They could not determine Dr. Mitchell, the pathologist, could not determine the cause of death, when the death occurred. And then also the issue of
0: the throat removal.
1: I've never heard of a throat being removed.
2: Is that
1: normal?
2: I don't know.
0: I have no idea.
1: We don't know much about autopsy.
2: Is that a contributing factor to his death?
0: To its death. We need to know more than, you know, why. We just need to know what happened, okay? And so I guess they're going to have to maybe eventually, if they don't know anything here, since this investigation is still going on, they might even have to do another autopsy.
1: How much more can you do?
2: I just think it was a lot. It was a lot for the parents to sit there and hear that.
1: I thought they should have been escorted out.
0: Yeah.
1: For this.
2: They may have wanted to hear it. But I'm just saying that was a lot, right?
0: Yeah, because this is their son, and don't you empathize with them? So,
2: yes.
0: I mean, the mother, you know, she's been called a racist, and, you know, I mean, the dad was saying that Nolan would normally be at football practice, and he'd be calling him after practice saying, "Dad, I made this play, and I made this play," but that's never going to happen again.
1: That's the life I live right now.
0: Yeah.
1: I no longer take it for granted either.
2: Right.
0: Yeah, with your son, who's at football practice. Yeah, this is just a horrible, horrible story. It's gone on too long, and we really need to know what happened. We really need transparency,
2: and that's the word that Attorney Crump, Benjamin Crump, used yesterday throughout, you know, the press conference. He talked about transparency, and it's just heartbreaking, just like you said. Nolan Wells' mother, Christine, Miss Christine Wansley, she said that they've received hate mail. They've been criticized. They've been talked about death threats. They've been talked about how they parent. Their parenting style question over and over with broken hearts that will never be repaired. Never ever. This is something they are going to have to learn to live with for the rest of their lives, and that I can't even imagine that. I can't imagine.
1: You know what y'all looking at this, I just this kid, no one person did this to this kid. Not this kid. It took more than one person to hurt this kid like this.
0: Because he was physically fit enough to fight off.
1: It's more than one person that hurt this kid, that killed this kid.
3: The importance of them saying they're not going to rule out foul play.
1: No, you're not going to rule out foul play. It's not.
3: The state of Mississippi said there was no foul play.
0: They did.
3: They can't rule that out. That is important that they say that, that that something happened. We're not going to rule out it was no foul play. Just like Mississippi just tried to dismiss it as if there was no foul play, no investigation necessary. No, that's the importance of that.
1: We know Roger Mitchell. Who did the autopsy in Mississippi?
2: I think it's the state medical examiner.
1: Was his name.
0: You can look that up. All right, guys.
1: I know his title.
0: Yeah, we'll be watching this story for sure. Coming up,
2: and
0: we'll
2: have more.
0: Continue
2: to pray for the family.
1: Definitely.
2: Yeah,
0: absolutely. We'll have more of the Steve Harvey Morning Show right after this.
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1: This caller left a message about her baby. Let's listen.
0: I ain't good.
2: Hey, Steve Harvey. My name is Marsana. I have a 2-year-old who can fully recite his ABCs, and he can count to 10. I don't know if that's impressive to you, but it's very impressive to me and almost everybody we run into. Everyone doesn't think that he's 2. Everyone thinks he's like 4 or 5. So I'm impressed with him, and I'm going to keep working at it. And hopefully we can count to 20 by the time we get back at you or you get back at us. So thank you.
0: Well, that the baby? You know, listen, baby, I'm real happy. I'm real happy that you impressed with your baby and everything. I don't know your baby, and you know what? I ain't never heard your baby count. You know, but don't call here no more telling us that your baby can count to 10. Everybody baby can count to 10. Who baby can't count to 10? At 2, what? We don't know this here. Well, who care though? If your baby can count to 200, what is it going to do for us? Stop calling here bragging about y'all's baby.
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1: Coming up at the top of the hour, right about 4 minutes after it, is my strawberry letter for today. And the subject is, I'm trying to hold it together. Wait till you hear this letter. Okay, wait till you hear it. We'll get into it in just a few, because right now it is time for the nephew and today's prank phone call. Nephew, what you got for us today?
4: Going down there to that church, Shirley. We're going down there.
1: You're always down at the church. You're saved.
4: They are the best people to prank. They really are. They are the best. They let you have it. All right, this right here is Make-A-Wish Ministry. Make-A-Wish Ministry. You know, this is where you call, mm-hmm. and these people of this particular ministry, they try to, if there's something that you desire, if it's within their willpower, they try to get it for you. That's what they do, Make-A-Wish Ministry. So I am on my deathbed. I call Make-A-Wish Ministry and ask them, you know, there's someone at the church that I really desire. And I've never, ever been with a woman before. I haven't. Yes, I haven't.
5: What is going on?
4: So the minister that answers.
5: Are you acting right now?
4: I don't know. I don't know. I don't know if I'm explaining or acting. Yeah, I'm in the middle of it.
1: You know, he floats in and out of character. You know how he does it.
4: I'm in and out. But anyway, the guy that answers the phone, of course, he's my target. And he's the one that runs the Make-A-Wish Ministry. And listen to what I ask him for that I want before I leave this earthly world. All right? Here we go. Make-A-Wish Ministry. Let's go, cat dog.
6: New Baptist, this is Terrence. May I help you, please?
7: Brother Terrence?
6: Yeah.
7: How you doing? I got your number. You with the, over the church, you with the Make-A-Wish Ministry?
6: Yes, I am. I may help you.
7: Well, listen, I'm terminally ill, Brother Terrence, and, I don't, you know, as far as what the doctors tell me, it could be 6 months or another year, but I know, my time here is definitely limited, you know.
6: Well, I'm sorry to hear that, but we're definitely here to help you out with whatever you need or whatever we can help you with. So what can we do for you?
7: Well, you know, I truly believe that sometimes people have, you know, I've seen one of them old movies they got where they got a bucket list or whatever they call it, you know, and people trying to do things before they leave here. I guess I'm just sitting around trying to figure out what I could do and what I wanted to do before I left this world and went on to what he has for me next. I don't believe in doing anything unless it's prayed on first.
6: Oh, yeah.
7: If you don't mind, maybe you can, you know, before I even tell you my wish, we pray that the wish will come true. You mind doing anything like that?
6: Oh, no, I don't mind praying. That's what we're here for. Bow your head with me.
7: Yes, sir.
6: Is your head bowed?
7: Yes, sir. Yes, sir, it is.
6: Father God, we come to you in the humblest way we know how.
7: Yeah.
6: Lord, we ask you to touch this young man in every which way he hurt. And then we ask you to deliver him for whatever is going on with him. And let him know that we, the church, is here to help him with whatever his needs is in his last days. In Jesus' name I pray. Say amen with me.
7: Amen. Amen. Amen.
6: That's going to do it. He's
7: amen.
6: Gonna do it.
7: Amen.

0: anything like that that they just can't do. Take them to the doctor's appointment, anything we'd like to help them with, we do exactly that.
1: Okay, well, I pretty much got those things taken care of. I think what I'd like to do between you and myself, Brother Tanner, I've never told anyone what I'm about to tell you. I've never been with a woman before. I'm 38, but I've never been with a woman.
0: Well, I guess that might be a blessing. You might be pure. That's a good thing.
1: Well, you know, but sometimes, you know, I guess before I leave, I guess that's a desire that I have. And what I wanted to ask you was, there is a lady there at the church. And before I leave, I think that's the woman that I would actually like to be with.
0: Well, I don't know if Make-A-Wish Ministry can support that kind of stuff, but go ahead, let me hear.
1: Okay, the lady that I'm actually interested in she works at the church too.
0: Oh, really?
1: Well, now she's kind of a tall one. She's about 5'9",
0: mm-hmm.
1: and she's probably about a size 8. Beautiful long legs, man, and sandy type of hair, sandy color, sandy brown, man. And I mean, she looked like Caramel.
0: Hold on a minute. What's her name?
1: I think her name Linda.
0: Now, hold on, that's my wife. What you mean? Go ahead, say it.
1: Wait. Linda's your wife?
0: Yeah, that's my wife. You sorry,
1: okay.
0: What do you mean?
1: Well,
0: talk.
1: Listen, y'all are a ministry. Now, if y'all are supposed to be taking care of people on Make-A-Wish and taking care of what they want before they leave this world, if that's my wish, what is the problem?
0: Listen here, you done crossed every line there was about this ministry, so I don't give a about it no more. You talking about sleeping with my wife. If I see you, I'm going to do something to you. They ain't going to even be able to recognize you. So what the you talking about messing with my wife, son of a...
1: I'll call Miss Linda myself and see if she don't have a problem with helping me make my wish come true.
0: Go right ahead and call, and you won't call nobody else. That'll be the last call you make.
1: I thought y'all were here to relieve people so they can enjoy themselves before they leave this world.
0: You talking about sleeping with my wife. Are you crazy?
1: But if I'm finna leave here, ain't nobody gonna know but you and her.
0: I don't care if you die. I don't care. You ain't sleeping with my wife, and you fool with her, you probably gonna go ahead and die quicker than you need to.
1: I thought this was a ministry.
0: I don't care what you thought.
1: Now you over there telling me about dying. Y'all supposed to be a ministry that helps people before they leave this world.
0: I don't care what it is, but you talking about sleeping with my wife. You got an illness, but something must be wrong with your brain talking about messing with my wife.
1: Ain't nobody gonna even know I've been with your wife once. I'm gone. There ain't gonna be but the two of y'all. At least you would have helped me before I left.
0: No, I can't help you with nothing. And let me tell you something. I'm not the preacher. I'm not the pastor. I'm not the deacon. I'm not none of them. But if you mess with my wife, you're going to know who I am. I'm going to be the undertaker. Do you understand?
1: I hear what you're saying, but I got one more thing I need to tell you about who I am.
0: You ask it, you ignorant. To go ahead. Let me hear.
1: This is Nephew Tommy from the Steve Harvey Morning Show. Your wife, Linda, got me to pray.
0: No, y'all ain't doing
1: me to pray,
0: man. You wrong for that. Y'all ain't recording this, is you?
1: Man, it's recorded every last bit of it.
0: Lord have mercy. Pastor ain't gonna hear this, is
1: he? Oh, God. I got one more thing to ask
0: Lord,
1: you, man. What is the baddest, and I mean the baddest, radio show in the land?
0: Steve Harvey Morning Show.
2: That right there was greatness. I don't care what you say, any way you look at it.
3: So
2: come
3: let me get
2: now.
3: This straight. You wanted his that wife. That was your dying wish?
2: That's
3: his
2: my
3: wife.
2: Dying wish. I wanted her. Come on now. Ain't nobody going to know. I'm finna be dead. Let me have that. Come on, man. Take one for the team.
4: So of all the people to prank, you decided.
5: That was a good one. That's the best one you come up with. Yeah.
4: Yeah.
5: Okay. Somebody's wife.
2: Hey, uh-huh. Hey, ain't we talking about it? Yes, it worked. It worked.
4: So you're saying job well done?
2: Yes.
4: About it.
2: It's people in their car blowing their horn. Yes, it's job well done. Yes.
3: Mm-hmm. All right. Thank you, nephew. Coming up next, mm-hmm. It is my strawberry letter. The subject is, I'm trying to hold it together. Wait till you hear this right after this.
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9: Good morning for Michigan News Source. I'm David Barr. Michigan teens are having a tougher time finding work. That's according to the Michigan Department of Technology Management and Budget. Unemployment among teens has climbed from 13% in 2023 to about 17% this year. State officials say the trend is not limited to Michigan. Business leaders believe that as the minimum wage has gone up, more adults are willing to do work normally only teens would do. And a federal judge dismissed federal constitutional tort claims against former Central Michigan University baseball pitching coach Aaron Hilt in a lawsuit filed by a former player. The lawsuit stems from an incident before a game in 2025 where Hilt allegedly punched a player in the chest, leaving a bruise. Following the incident, the player was reportedly removed from the team, transferred, and lost a year of eligibility. David Barr, Michigan News Source.
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0: 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We could be reading your letter live on the air, just like we're going to read. What are you laughing about, Tommy? You're making me laugh. Write us. We want to hear from you, okay? This letter right here could be yours.
1: It could be yours. Buckle up and hold on tight. We got it for you. Here it is, strawberry letter.
0: All that laughing, you haven't even heard the letter yet. Here we go. Subject, I'm trying to hold it together. Thank you, nephew. Dear Stephen Shirley, I've been with the same woman for 29 years, and we've been married for 26 years. We have 5 children and 14 grandchildren. On the outside looking in, it looks like we are a beautiful retired couple, but on the inside, our marriage is in turmoil. My wife is having an affair, and I found out when I read her emails. It's like she wanted me to find out because she knows I go into her computer all the time. Based on what I read, they've been seeing each other off and on for over 10 years. The saving grace for her is that she tells her lover that she loves me and that she'll never leave me because I'm the best thing that ever happened to her. It's ironic that I cheated on her many times, but I was never sloppy enough for her to find out. I feel like she wants to have a conversation about it since she hasn't deleted any of the emails. I also know the guy well, and we've played tennis together a couple of times in the past few years. My wife had sex with a man that I know, and he's been smiling in my face. That's the part that hurts the most because I bet he feels like he got over on me. I'm trying to hold it together, and I'm debating on whether or not I'm going to talk to my wife. I have no right to be upset because I have had my fun on the side. If she knew I was cheating, she never said a word to me. I need advice. Should I confront my wife or let it go? Okay, I'm confused as to, you know, what you are upset about and all of that, because you did the same thing. I mean, whether you talk to her or not, you really don't have a leg to stand on here, sir. You cheated, she cheated. Now we're here with you trying to nitpick on how she dated, who she dated, and what all happened, et cetera, et cetera. You should feel some kind of way because cheating hurts, doesn't it? It really does hurt. We know about double standards. We talk about them a lot on this show. It was okay when you were doing it. Just because she didn't find out doesn't mean, you know, it was cool. But you've been doing it for years now. You guys have been together for 29 years. That's a long time. And you guys need a reset here. Instead of turning to other people for your happiness, you need to try and find your way back to each other if you can. If the both of you want to stay in this marriage, I suggest counseling. I suggest therapy immediately. And of course, here's the thing that maybe you didn't think about. Stop cheating. Let those side pieces go. How about that? Tommy?
1: It ain't no fun when the rabbit got the gun.
0: Uh-huh.
1: Yes, yes. You have cheated in the past. She is cheating now. Cheating with somebody you play tennis with, you think he's gotten one over you, and you want to know, should you say something? Mm. What should you say? What can you say? Here's what I think. You don't think she knows about you. She knows. She knows you cheated. She knows exactly who you cheated with. And she don't care. And that's why she don't care nothing about them doggone emails that you saw. She wanted you to see them emails. She wanted you to know that she did it too. She does not care that you have ran up on this information. She waiting on you to bring it up. Here's the thing when somebody does to you what you've already done to them. Now you want to say something. And I don't think you should say anything. I think you should just be quiet. You got to. You just got to ice it out. Don't say a word. But you can start working on having a better relationship. She done it to you. You've done it to her. Let's try to get past that part and see if you can still salvage the relationship. She still loves you, evidently. If she's telling the side piece that she loves you, clearly she has not let that fade away. So the love is still there. And you must still love her, too, because you didn't took time to write this letter and let us know about all your grandbabies and everything else. I don't know what that's got to do with anything. But anyway, y'all been together over 20-some years. I think you need to start spending more time with your wife. There's a way for you to spend enough time with your wife that you can actually fade out whatever else she got going on. That she don't have time for that. But now you got to start putting some effort towards your wife, which is what you should have been doing in the first place. Giving your wife all the time she needs as y'all are a couple. You're supposed to give her everything. Go out on dates. Start all over. Do what you got to do to get your wife back to where she's like, I got enough with just my man. I don't need this other dude. Put the time in with your wife. That's what you're going to have to do. Now, even though I want you to do that, I still want you to go down there to that tennis court. Yeah. And get that racket. And accidentally swing that racket and crack him across the back. I just think one good crack across the back, it just make you feel a whole lot. Because that's what's bothering you.
0: It's bothering you that it's Randall.
1: You know what I'm saying? That's what's bothering you. That is Randall Ego. Has been over there all this time with your girl. That's the problem. And that's what bothers any man. What bothers a man is when he knows. Now he done read it and he know, and it just ain't sitting well. Yeah.
0: All right, hang on, nephew. Thank you. We're gonna have part two of our response to today's strawberry letter.
1: Got to whoop Randall's behind.
0: 23 minutes after the hour, we will hear from Junior when we come back right after this.
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1: All right, we're going to recap today's Strawberry Letter. The title is, the subject is, I'm trying to hold it together. Now, a man wrote in, he's 29, he's been married to his wife for 26 years. They've been together for 29 years. They have 5 children, 14 grandchildren. It looks like they have this perfect marriage on the outside, but inside, they're cheating. He just found out that his wife is cheating with a guy he knows. He's really can't say anything because he's cheated on his wife lots of times. You know, he's mad because his wife had sex with a man that he knows and who has been smiling in his face. So his ego is affected here. He says that's the part that hurts the most. And because he thinks the guy feels that he got over on the husband. Well, whether he did or not, you're upset about it, but you say you have no right to be. And I agree with you because, you've had your fun on the side. And if she knew you were cheating, you said she never said a word to you, and you want advice. Should you confront your wife or let it go? Junior, you're up. What do you say?
2: Yeah, you're not going to like my answer, Shirley. So let me just go ahead and just get this out the way.
1: Get it out.
2: Shirley, I don't understand. I don't care. I don't know why you put in the 5 kids and the 14 grandchildren. Got nothing to do with this. Nothing. Right. That's right. Irrelevant. Mm. I just don't understand how. Now, I know you cheated and got all that, but we're not talking about you. Uh-huh. Not, this is not what we're doing. This is what you found out. You mean to tell me, I'm sitting here listening to Shirley read this letter. You mean to tell me you read the emails and just went on with life? That's what you did? You mean to tell me you read this email? Because she said to this man, this man, I love him and I ain't never leaving him. You made that proud. Forget the fact she's sleeping with the man. That made you proud right there. So you just went on about life. So you just read that email and just had breakfast. You ain't saying nothing. You just went on with life, huh? So So you just read the email and just got in the shower. You just lathering up. You just in there rinsing off. You read this email and the same woman sleep with the man you took on vacation. Of course he's looking over you, man. Yeah, he getting over.
1: Mm.
2: He ain't got none of these problems. You read that email and then you went and bought her a new car. How crazy is you?
1: Are you?
2: You just going on with life. Ain't nothing wrong here. You read that email and took her to dinner.
1: Mm.
2: You sitting up here with the man playing tennis and you know he's sleeping with your wife. How is this possible, man?
3: Love.
2: Man, get some backbone or something.
1: Uh-huh. Mm-hmm.
2: You ain't you got to do something, dude. You just up here, man. You up there, the man sleeping with your wife. You done read email. Now you up at the hospital because you finna get another grandchild. What is you doing? What is you doing in labor and delivery with your wife and she got an affair? Why is you in here?
1: That'll make
2: it. No, we got 13 other grandbabies. Don't care nothing about the new one.
1: What?
2: You just going on with life, man. You ain't saying nothing. So you just in there. You just in there. Your wife, you done read the email. Your wife sleep with the man. Now you in church with your hands up. Praise God. He's good to me. He is so good to me. What is you doing, dog? Dog, what is you doing? Why, as a matter of fact, if you in the email, why you didn't hit the reply button and send your message back?
1: Oh, what would it have said, though?
2: Hey, man, I know you. We play tennis together. I'll see you this Saturday. But I'm not bringing my racket.
3: What? Bringing my golf club.
2: Bringing a club, bringing something else. We ain't finna have this. I don't understand how this you just said, okay, I got caught. You know, I cheated on her, but I don't put it in her face. But this all in your face, and you just going on with life, dog? What man is this?
1: Mm.
2: I don't know no man like this. Let me tell you something. Mm-hmm. I know some men who've done it. And I know they've cheated. I know, but they never put in their wife's face. But I'll be doggone if I sit there, hey, we got to read my wife's email. Hold on. Hold on. And you're right. It is a double standard.
1: Yeah,
2: but
1: it's
2: you ain't finna text about me. Why is y'all even discussing if you cheating? Why am I a subject matter?
1: Why am I in this?
2: Why? What you bringing me up for? When I was cheating, I never mentioned your name. That was illegal. Y'all didn't even go on by the rules of cheating.
0: Follow that protocol.
2: Y'all right. Got to follow protocols. Y'all just, right. Y'all just talking about me. Now, you know my whole vacation schedule, so y'all can get together. He leaving town Wednesday. Now, y'all together Wednesday through Sunday. Y'all know everything. Y'all ain't going to be talking about me.
1: Why is it written anyway? Why are they in emails?
2: His A1C went up. How come he
3: that
2: know?
3: Part.
1: That's
3: that
1: evidence.
3: Part.
1: Yeah, that's evidence.
2: Yeah.
1: Uh-huh.
2: He know everything about this man. My A1C went up. She told him.
1: But I love my husband, though.
2: But I love my husband. I ain't never leaving. Oh, no, you're going to be leaving. You're going to be forced to leave here. This don't make no sense. Somebody tell me I'm crazy.
1: We know you're crazy, but...
2: No, I'm talking about this.
1: Not with
3: in
1: this.
3: A good way.
2: If you read this email, dog, are we going about life the same way?
3: No, we're not.
2: We can't. No. This is impossible.
1: I'm mad.
2: Like, I'm in the relationship
1: now.
2: I'm mad.
1: You're mad. I see it. You're mad.
2: I'm mad like this my girl.
1: Okay, all right, guys. Post your comments on today's Strawberry Letter at Steve Harvey FM on Instagram and Facebook. 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Now, coming up at 46 minutes after the hour, Junior's going to cool down and give us some sports talk right after this.
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1: 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Junior, what you got for us?
2: Okay, Shirley.

0: I was let go from a production too. And the person who fired me is on this show too.
1: Who? Okay. Tommy?
0: Oh yeah. Oh yeah, Nipper Tommy fired me.
2: What?
1: What?
0: He fired me. Where's Papa Ray's money? Y'all remember that?
2: Yes.
1: The play. Tommy. Yes. Tommy had a play.
0: Yeah, yeah, Tommy's play. Yeah, yeah. I got fired.
2: Junior, I didn't know you then.
0: Yeah, but sure.
2: Oh, it was justified. Why? What happened?
0: Well, you know, I'm an entertainer, and Tommy put me in the props department. Now, I didn't know what props department meant. I wasn't keeping up with everybody's stuff now. So everything terrible they use on the stage, terrible, I'm supposed to be responsible for. I'm watching the show because I want to go out there.
2: Right. So, you want to be on stage with them.
0: So, yeah, I couldn't manage the props. I should have gotten fired. I didn't know I was fired. Just like Ryan Clark didn't know. I had no idea.
2: Wow.
3: Papa Ray was good.
0: It was a really good play. I just didn't know I got fired. Because everybody kept talking about, has anybody seen the gun? They looking at me. I ain't seen no gun. Where is the cup for the coffee? What cup for the coffee?
2: Judy, you were the props manager.
0: I didn't even read the script. I didn't know they supposed to have all this, man. They didn't got time to break the set down. They talking about, where's Junior? I'm not loading this up on the truck.
1: That ain't what I do.
0: That ain't what I do.
2: You're fired. Oh, everybody got fired.
0: Yeah. So Tommy had to fire. They had to get somebody who could do that.
2: And knew what it was. Let's start there.
0: I had no idea. And you know what? He didn't give me my check anyway. I ain't work a whole week, but he did give me my whole check.
2: Thank you, Junior. Coming up at the top of the hour.
0: Hang in there, Ryan. It get better. Look at me today.
2: Amen to that. A woman on social media needs some advice. She said they brought their dog anyway. We'll talk about it right after this.
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2: Good morning for Michigan News Source. I'm David Barr. Michigan teens are having a tougher time finding work. That's according to the Michigan Department of Technology Management and Budget. Unemployment among teens has climbed from 13% in 2023 to about 17% this year. State officials say the trend is not limited to Michigan. Business leaders believe that as the minimum wage has gone up, more adults are willing to do work normally only teens would do. And a federal judge dismissed federal constitutional tort claims against former Central Michigan University baseball pitching coach Aaron Hilt in a lawsuit filed by a former player. The lawsuit stems from an incident before a game in 2025 where Hilt allegedly punched a player in the chest, leaving a bruise. Following the incident, the player was reportedly removed from the team, transferred, and lost a year of eligibility. David Barr, Michigan News Source.
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0: Gospel Fest is celebrating its 25th year, August the 1st on Ojibwe Island. 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

0: Lucretia on Steve Harvey FM writes, some friends from out of town asked if they could stay with me for a weekend. And before they came, I made it very clear that I wasn't okay with them bringing their dog. They said they understood, so I figured that was the end of it. Then last weekend, they pulled up into my driveway, opened the back door, and out jumped the dog. They acted like it wasn't a big deal and said they couldn't find anyone to watch him, so they just hoped I'd make an exception once they got here. I was so caught off guard. Then I let them come inside, but I was annoyed the entire weekend, and now my house smells like a dog. What should I do? Come on, dog lovers.
1: Ooh.
2: I don't love dogs like that.
0: But you have one. Yeah.
2: And you shouldn't impose your dog on nobody like that.
3: You should.
0: Yeah. That's because you love them. Everybody doesn't love them or want them to be in the house. Yeah.
2: See, I'd be sending them a cleaning bill now. So we got to get the smell out of my
3: house.
2: That's
3: what you do. Mm-hmm.
1: Yeah.
2: We got to send you a bill. I got to get my house clean. I got to get it. I cannot smell that dog. That ain't my dog either.
1: Well, she's probably trying not to come across mean. I think that's the hesitation.
2: And see, that's the problem with us as black people. All this not trying to
1: it's
2: come
1: a
2: across.
1: Racial problem now.
2: Yeah, all this not trying to come across. Start coming across.
1: What a culture.
2: I'm tired of it. We trying not to come across like. I'm trying to come across just like that. Just like that. Yeah, I have a problem and an issue.
1: You've had it.
0: Yeah,
1: you've
0: she put it. Their feelings before her own in that instance. Wow.
3: Yeah, that's crazy. Yeah.
1: So what do you say? How does she do it? How does she say it?
0: What should I do?
2: You came over here. Yourself? I told you it wasn't a good idea for that dog to be over here. You done left now. Whoa, my whole house.
1: Your tone. Listen to how you sound.
2: That's the part I'm trying to come across. I want that tone. I want you to understand how I feel about this. Oh. Now my house smell like your funky dog. So this is what I'm about to do. I'm about to get my house clean top to bottom. I'm finna get it completely sprayed where I'm not finna smell this no more. And I'm finna send you the bill. Yes, it is a charge for you bringing your funky dog with you. And I told you not to do it.
0: Funky dog.
3: Yeah.
0: Junior, you actually have Stella. What are you going to say?
3: We don't take Stella to nobody's house, though.
2: Thank you.
3: See, Stella no. Now, what they could have did what we do.
0: What?
3: Take the dog to a boarding house. Board the dog. Being cheaper than this cleaning bill for sure. I tell you that.
0: But they said they couldn't find anyone to watch the
3: dog.
0: They
3: didn't try.
2: They lied.
3: They lied.
2: It's plenty of dog room.
3: It's plenty of places.
1: Dog hotels and all that. Yeah, they couldn't afford all that.

0: They should have stayed.
1: They can afford the trip down there.
2: But I think, you know what, I think people who have dogs, because they love them so much and the dogs are so lovable and all that, they think everyone feels the same way. And once they see the dog, you know, they'll fall right in line. Yeah.
0: Everybody not like that, though. They're not.
2: I'm not.
1: let me tell you this, Shirley. It's the opposite to this, Tommy. Let me show you the opposite part of this.
2: Uh-huh.
1: When you come to my house, the dog gonna be free. We ain't putting the dog up. The dog lives.
3: But that's your home.
2: Oh, yeah. That's your home.
1: So if you don't like dogs, then don't come. Right. I'm not finna be carrying my dog and locking in the room because you here. She scared me. Well, get to know her. She family.
2: See?
0: But you're not taking your dog to nobody else's house.
1: Mm-hmm. It's in my house. Mm-hmm. Yeah, dog gonna be around here.
2: Mm-hmm. Okay.
1: Dog like to look at people too. Dog don't want to see walls.
2: Sniff them.
0: I guess I just draw the line.
2: All right, we have time.
0: When people say our dog, we got a play date with another dog. See, that's a lot going on right there. A play date with another dog.
3: So the dog, I love dogs, and I think you all are being very mean. I think
0: you're not being mean.
3: Yes, y'all are. I'm a dog lover.
2: What's your dog's name, Carla?
3: Fancy, yeah.
0: Okay. Well, you can't bring fancy smell to my house.
2: Fancy Farrell.
3: I like that. My name is Fancy Beyonce Farrell.
2: Oh.
3: Okay, then. Yeah.
1: But do you take Fancy to other people's house?
0: Nope.
3: I can. Fancy will jump up in the G-Wagon or the Range and let's go, baby. Fancy live a good life.
2: A dog's life.
3: Y'all are so mean. I love dogs.
0: If you bring Fancy to the chateau, Fancy will have more front door post.
2: We'll have more of
1: Hate You.
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21: Our neighbors along the Gulf Coast, where Tropical Storm Bertha is threatening another round of flooding, rainfall, and gusty winds. Be prepared, ladies and gentlemen, for storm surges as well. That could happen. Listen to your local authorities about safety instructions. Remember, hurricane season runs through November. In other parts of the country, there is a massive heat wave that is affecting much of the U.S. Yes, it is. Lord, yes, it is. With temperatures and heat indexes reaching dangerous levels, please stay hydrated, stay cool, and limit your outdoor activities. That's what we can do. Do what you can do.
22: Yeah. Summertime weather is, in this country, it's...
21: Climate change. Yeah.
22: Yes.
23: I mean, you see what's happening over in Europe.
21: Man. Yeah.
23: The way they having.
22: Yeah, I saw that on the news, too. They were talking about the heat wave in Paris.
21: Yeah.
22: How hot it is, and they don't have central air.
21: And
22: so it's very hot. So it's like you said, Shirley, it's worldwide, but... Y'all know what to do. Hurricane season is here, like she said, until November.
21: Yeah,
22: here come these storms. Yeah. It's so hot out there, and those that ocean water, all it's hot, man. We got to watch out. You got to be prepared. Stay safe.
21: Yeah, till November, and then you know what happens after November? It's December, and then that's Christmas. Coming up at 33 minutes.
0: Christmas. What did she say?
1: What did she say? After November, then it's different, and that's Christmas. That's
0: what they got to do with the hurricanes?
21: Coming up at 33 minutes after the hour, we will play a round of Would You Rather right after this. Think about it.
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1: It is time now for a round of Would You Rather. Would you rather be able to control the weather? 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Or would you rather be able to control traffic? Which one?
2: Oh, man, that traffic.
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1: Oh.
2: That traffic.
1: Yeah. Yeah.
3: Traffic.
2: Mm-hmm. If I can nice. Control that traffic. Mm-hmm. What? Mm-hmm. Oh, yeah.
1: Okay.
2: I'll all beat right. the weather if I can control that traffic.
1: Yeah. You get everywhere on time, that's for sure. All right. Exactly. Would you rather be asked the same question over and over, or would you rather never be spoken to ever again?
2: Well, my wife does ask the same question over and over.
1: Mm-hmm. And you better answer it.
2: Uh-huh. And if I don't answer, she don't speak to me. So,
1: okay. You got both.
2: I'd rather just be asked the same question over and over.
1: I know
2: I don't
1: you
2: want
1: do.
2: To not be spoken to.
1: Right. The silent treatment is not fun.
2: It's not good.
1: Only if you're on the receiving end. It's fun when you're doing it. I'm not talking
2: but I,
1: to him.
2: I just hope the one question, I just hope the question ain't, you know, how I look in this. I just quit asking
3: trick
2: me that.
3: Trick question.
2: Quit asking
0: well,
2: me
0: not
2: how
0: a
2: you
0: trick
2: look.
0: Question.
1: No. You look beautiful, yeah, baby. Yeah.
2: It ain't a trick question that you think it is, question. But it's a trick question.
1: You're the most gorgeous woman I've ever seen. Okay. Those are your responses.
3: That doesn't change that. It's just that I didn't like the dress.
1: No, you can't
0: you.
1: Say
0: you don't
1: that.
0: Have an opinion of
1: yeah.
0: that. You
3: exactly.
0: Can't
3: that's why
0: just
3: I said
0: say
3: I can't
0: you
3: say
0: look
3: that.
0: Beautiful, baby.
1: Right.
0: Look every beautiful. Time she asks. Every
1: yeah,
0: time.
3: That you look thing. Beautiful, baby. We on a safari. They wouldn't even touch you.
0: See, when you start adding
1: see?
0: The lies,
1: yeah.
3: That's where caught. I go wrong. I got
1: you're going
3: to
1: get your head busted. Yes, for that one.
3: Yes.
1: All right. Would you rather it be your birthday or Christmas every day?
0: Woo.
2: I can't do Christmas every day. Mm-hmm. That's too much. That's too much.
1: So you want birthday. Your birthday every day?
2: Yeah, birthday.
1: Ooh. Junior?
2: But how old am I supposed to be?
1: Exactly. That's why yeah. I said it like
3: every
1: that.
3: Day.
1: Uh-huh.
3: Do
1: think
3: Christmas
1: about
3: Christmas every day.
1: Christmas.
3: I do Christmas. Yeah.
1: And Christmas is tomorrow.
3: Oh,
1: okay.
3: Come on,
1: would you rather? Because you know it's getting close now. This year is almost gone. All
2: it's
1: right.
2: Fast.
0: Christmas
2: uh-huh.
0: in July. Yeah.
1: Mm-hmm. Would you rather have a surprise birthday party or plan every detail yourself, control freak?
2: Plan every detail.
1: Control freak, yes.
2: Every detail.
1: Surprise birthday party. You don't like surprises?
2: No, I don't.
3: Yeah, mm-hmm. I think about the time. You're right. Plan every detail. Yeah, you're right.
0: Really?
3: Surprise party.
2: Because you're going to, surprise party, you're going to invite some people. I really don't care for you to invite them. You know?
0: Wow.
1: All right, guys. Yeah. All right. That's today's round of Would You Rather. Coming up next, it is our last break of the day, and we will close out the show right after this.
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1: I used to think about immature things. 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Is this really your real phone number?

0: You f***ing with just that's thinking they cuter than you. 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
4: 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Here we are, guys, our last break of the day on this Thursday. Thank you so kindly for riding with us every single morning. Steve Harvey Nation, we love you. We appreciate you.
5: Yeah, we do.
6: Yeah. Yes, we do.
4: Mm-hmm. Junior, you had a question for Tommy before we get out of here?
5: Yeah, Tommy, you know, I don't know if you've been seeing this, Tommy, and help us understand with this. I don't know if you've seen it already, you probably have, but The Odyssey. This movie, The Odyssey.
4: Oh, yeah.
5: The backlash behind Odyssey. But, you know, they're mad at Lupita Nyong'o for playing Helen of Troy.
4: Mm-hmm. Mm-hmm.
7: Okay.
5: Because she's black. And so there was, Tommy, you're an actor. There were no black people in a fictional story. There's no black people in there.
7: I don't have a problem with her being in the story.
4: And she's a great actress.
5: Yeah.
7: She's outstanding. But it wasn't no black people in Troy, the one they had before this. You know that, don't you?
4: I had a cousin named Troy. He was black.
7: That ain't got nothing to do with this story.
4: I'm just
7: about
4: saying.
7: Your cousin.
4: He was black.
7: Okay. All right. Most Troys are black, ain't they?
5: Yeah.
4: See?
7: No, they got some white Troys. But to answer your question, what? They got an issue because she was the only black girl that she's in this story?
5: They said Helen of Troy is not black.
7: But that's just like saying, you know, he ain't had no business with this Avatar woman. I mean, it's ain't nothing is real.
4: She was blue. She was blue.
7: She was blue.
4: Uh-huh.
7: She was a fine blue, though. That girl. Uh-huh. Though. Ooh, I wanted to go to Avatar so doggone bad. I wanted to have me some nice little light blue babies. I wanted to go to Avatar.
6: Not light blue, baby.
4: Not light blue. Here we go.
6: I got to.
7: I ain't fooling with them dog blue people. They be tripping, you know.
4: That is exactly what's going on with the movie, because she's black and not white, playing Helen of Troy. Yeah.
8: Yeah, but I loved her clapback, Lupita Nyong'o.
4: Lupita, uh-huh.
8: Uh-huh. She said, our cast is a representative of the world.
7: Yes. Yes, diverse.
8: But, yeah. So drop the mic, boom, shut up. I love her.
4: I think she's beautiful
8: Shut
4: and
8: down
4: brilliant.
8: Critics about mm-hmm. that.
7: But you are not going to please everybody. It's just not going to happen. Like right now, we already know, and we've been talking about it for years, Idris is not going to be 007. It's just not going to happen.
4: Mm-mm.
7: I would love to see it happen.
8: And I'm outraged about it.
4: Yes, I'm so mad about that.
8: Who's
7: I would
8: in charge?
7: Love to see Idris play it. I think Idris has given up on it. Like, whatever, let it go.
4: Mm-hmm.
8: Yeah, he has.
4: Mm-hmm.
8: He has. Yeah.
4: It's okay. We still love you, Idris.
5: James Bond can't be black.
4: Apparently not in America.
8: Yes, clearly he can be. But Idris is saying that it won't be him.
4: Mm-hmm.
8: But I think it could be this guy that's the actor. He played in Lee Daniels' latest movie with Lynn Whitfield. And he plays Emily in Paris, Alfie.
4: Oh, yeah, Alfie. Yeah.
8: Okay.
4: Uh-huh. He's a cutie.
8: Yeah, he might be.
4: And talented.

0: Yeah.
1: Mm-hmm. I'm sorry.
2: It's cute.
0: Mm-hmm.
1: It is not going to get no better than Daniel Craig. It's just not.
0: Yeah.
3: That's bomb.
1: That's bomb. Yeah. Craig is a bomb.
0: But he quit. I mean, he's no longer playing Bond.
1: He's gone.
0: Yeah, he's done playing Bond.
2: So we're moving on.
1: Mm-hmm. But I didn't think anybody would be better than Sean Connery. You know what
0: right?
1: I mean?
0: Right.
1: So.
0: Yeah.
3: Okay. Okay, Tom, let me ask you this then, Tom.
2: What are these random
3: Who could you play? Who could you play right now, Tom, that you be excellent at? Who could you be right now? Yeah.
1: Boy, I could be the Equalizer right now.
0: You mean Denzel's role?
1: Yes. All you gotta do is whoop everybody behind and look at your clock and your watch and see how long it took you to whoop their butt. What are we doing?
0: Well, Queen Latifah did it. I mean, she played the Equalizer.
1: For years.
0: Yeah. Yeah.
3: Okay.
0: So you may have something there.
3: So you could be the Equalizer. Okay.
1: Well, I could be the Equalizer. I could be in Little House on the Prairie.
3: Okay.
1: They out there building a house out there in the middle of nowhere. What? Why I can't do that?
3: Well, I'm just asking, you know, you get scripts all the time. Has the Hobbits sent you a script yet? You got
1: that? See right there.
2: Now we're getting to
1: that's what you were getting up for. That's what you're trying to get to.
3: Because they can have black Hobbits. It's a fictional story. That's why I was asking.
1: All of this because you couldn't run the prop table when we were doing
3: the Yeah, okay, well, fine. That's why I'm not in there now. Okay, all right. I heard this. I don't know. You can tell the time, but I don't know if you got the script, but I know they're going to have a live-action Smurfs movie. You ain't getting it.
1: No.
0: Rihanna
2: don't
0: played.
2: Miss out.
0: Rihanna was in the Smurfs. Yeah.
3: You don't think you can do
0: it? She had a role in that, Rihanna.
3: Mm-hmm. Just tell us which one you want to do, Tommy. Which one?
2: While you think of that, while you're thinking of that, can we just say that, Junior, you look just like Jason Weaver on The Shy.
0: From The Shy. Yeah.
2: From The Shy right now.
0: Yeah.
2: Jason, do people tell you that, Junior?
3: I get that all the time.
0: Do you really? What do they say? What do they say?
3: They think I'm Jason.
2: Really?
3: Yeah.
2: What do you
3: That's
2: say?
3: That's what y'all say. They be like, man, I sit there. Oh my God, it's Jason. Can you sing the Lion King? No.
1: Sing the Lion King song. That's it. That's what I'm about to ask.
0: You should start singing it. Just
3: I am not him. I swear. I
1: just
3: you.
1: Can't wait to be king. Come on.
3: Yeah. White people think I'm him. I'm
2: white
3: not.
2: People. Oh, yeah. Not black people.
3: Oh, black people already know that ain't me. I ain't Jason. No. White people.
0: But you do look like him, though.
3: I
0: you really do.
3: But
0: yeah.
3: I be sitting there minding my business. Type of, come on, Jason. Just one photo.
0: What Jason's is he shad? In the shed.
1: So you're going to mess around. White folk going to take you. They going to white folk going to take you home. I see it coming. You're going to go somebody's house talking about you, Jason.
3: No.
2: But why do black Jason people Weaver. Not know it? Why don't we know? We're not convinced that you're Jason Weaver.
3: Yes,
1: oh, we know immediately.
3: No, they
2: don't. Well, how? Because he looks just like
0: Because you look like him. Yeah.
3: But they know I'm not
2: you
3: him.
2: You sound like
1: when he
2: like
1: take his
2: him.
1: Hat off, he don't. When he take his hat
3: First
1: off,
3: all,
1: he don't look like
3: see,
1: Jason.
3: See,
2: that's true.
0: All right, Tommy. Take us home, please.
3: I couldn't run the prop table.
2: This is true.
0: Let's go, Tommy.
1: Hey, in the words of my uncle, what'd he say? Pray. Don't forget to pray. Don't be too proud to pray. Talk to God. He'd love to hear from you. Until tomorrow, be in peace.
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0: morning to you. How you doing on this beautiful, thankful Thursday? Y'all right? Listen, temperature-wise, we're about 79 degrees. Not too bad, I must say myself. Plenty of sunshine, so you know that's always good. Listen, you stick and stay. I got a whole lot of great music headed your way.
1: Hey, it's Steve Harvey, y'all. 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
2: If I have another daughter, I'm going to name her Pregnant. 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How you doing? You see what I'm saying? And that, you know what I'm saying? That'll keep people up off of like that.
1: Yeah, yeah. So then when she do become pregnant, it's like having a twice-baked potato.
2: Y'all don't never want to enter into my mind. 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
1: No, we don't, because it's dark. 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
15: Sometimes you can just feel it. That's the energy and momentum behind Haley Stevens' campaign for U.S. Senate. The Congressional Black Caucus has just endorsed Stevens, saying Haley has spent her career fighting for Black Michiganders. She's the only candidate for Senate who's not a millionaire. And Haley is one Democrat standing up to Donald Trump and taking on the corruption in Washington. No surprise from Haley Stevens. 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

such a smooth singer, isn't he? I'm talking about Johnny Gill. Kiss in the Morning, simply the best R&B. It's T.I. with Let 'Em Know. Following that, I've got Kendrick Lamar and SZA on the way. You're hanging with Victoria.

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0: Kiss in the Morning, simply the best R&B. Hey, don't forget now, Saginaw celebrates summer. 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

0: It's in the midday, simply the best R&B. Hey, hey, how you doing? It's your check-in, your check-up. How you doing today? Are you good? Are you good, good? You know I got to check in on you. Just making sure everything is everything. Everything is every. I believe that's a song, isn't it? Well, I'm checking in on you today. And listen, I want to let you know about the Men's Health Symposium coming up on Saturday, July 25th from 10 to 1. It's going to be at the Four Points by Sheraton. Now, they're located at 4960 Town Center Drive, so you don't want to miss it. Great panel, and it's a great discussion that's going to be had, so make sure you check it out.
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9: Sometimes you can just feel it. 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

0: their KISS community page, where you can find out about all of the great things that are going on in Saginaw, Bay City, and Midland. 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
3: 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It's up from here.
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3: 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Such a pure idea.

Well, I told you it seems like a throwback Thursday. That's Miss Lauryn Hill. Kiss of the Midday, simply the best R&B. It's Coco Jones with Here We Go. And Erykah Badu is coming up next, but you are hanging with Victoria.

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19: Sometimes you can just feel it. That's the energy and momentum behind Haley Stevens' campaign for U.S. Senate. The Congressional Black Caucus has just endorsed Stevens, saying Haley has spent her career fighting for Black Michiganders. She's the only candidate for Senate who's not a millionaire. And Haley is one Democrat standing up to Donald Trump and taking on the corruption in Washington. No surprise from Haley Stevens. 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President Obama said it best.
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19: 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If President Obama trusts her, so can we. 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

0: entertainment news. So Malcolm and Jamal Warner, and you know what? We're still sending our condolences. I think he's been gone a year now. I was really getting into The Residence. I believe that's the one he was on, and he was so good in it. But anyway, Malcolm Jamal Warner's widow claims the actor never fulfilled the prenup agreement in a new lawsuit. Well, let's get into it and find out what's going on. So anyway, Malcolm's widow says the late actor died without completing several financial promises, including their prenup agreement. So Tanisha Warner filed a suit against his mother, Malcolm's mom, Pamela Warner, seeking at least $1,276,042 from a family trust created by the former Cosby Show star. Well, you know, this is going to be something else. The complaint filed in the county also requests interest and legal expenses. So, you know what? This is probably going to be tied up in court for a little while, right? Well, you know what? All I can say is best luck to everybody involved. But we certainly miss Malcolm Jamal Warner. That's your entertainment news.
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2: If I have another daughter, I'm going to name her Pregnant. 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How you doing? You see what I'm saying? And that, you know what I'm saying? That'll keep people up off of like that.
1: Yeah. 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

Kiss in the Midday, simply the best R&B. Well, you know what? It's been a great, beautiful, thankful Thursday. I'm thankful. I don't know about you. But it's time for me to get on out of the building, and I'll meet you back here tomorrow. But I'm going to leave you with T.I.

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1: Wait a minute. 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

Oh, yeah, taking that deep breath at three. Come on. In and out, giving your body permission to relax. Hey, it is your afternoon girlfriend, Yvonne Daniels. You're inside Kiss Me Afternoon. Simply the best R&B on a Thursday with one you love from H-Town.

0: A shout out to all of the gorgeous grandmas out there on this gorgeous grandma day. Yes, it is. Kiss me afternoon. Certainly the best R&B. Happy Thursday. Hey, it's your afternoon girlfriend, Yvonne Daniels. Make sure that you're checking out our Kiss community page, baby. When I tell you there's so many great things going on in the Great Lakes Bay region of Saginaw, Bay City, and Midland, I mean it. And when you check out the Kiss community page, you're going to see it, right? You don't want to miss out on any of the great events. Like, this is so exciting. Saginaw's own first black production company, Evoke Productions, presents the piano lesson. You know, that's another fabulous one by August Wilson. It is happening at Pit and Balcony. That's taking place Friday, July 31st and Saturday, August 1st. You want to be there, right? Supporting. Going to be a great production. Man, this is being directed by Saginaw's own Gleisha Wright Tatum. Yes, she knows the kind of work she does. All right, so get all the details, get your tickets and all that at kisswtlz.com so you can see where you can get them. You can also go to pitandbalcony.com and get the phone number and all that. And then check out the other great events. And then we want them to know what's going on with your community organization event. So get us all the details 2 weeks prior to the event. You can upload your flyer, your info, all of that to kisswtlz.com. We'll get the word out for you. We will support it, and we can keep all of this fabulousness going on in the Great Lakes Bay region. All right, you do that. Well, your favorites are on the way. Simply the Best R&B continues with Kayla Brianna, her latest energy. It's up next.
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19: Sometimes you can just feel it. 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The Congressional Black Caucus has just endorsed Stevens, saying Haley has spent her career fighting for Black Michiganders. 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And Haley is one Democrat standing up to Donald Trump and taking on the corruption in Washington. 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

rest in peace, and dedicating the rest of this show to Jim Gilstrap, who worked with Saginaw's own Stevie Wonder on the hit You Are the Sunshine of My Life. Jim Gilstrap also sang the theme song to Good Times. Yes, rest well. Kiss in the Afternoon, simply the best R&B. Happy Thursday. On Your Love Now from Tim's and What You Need.

0: It's Voices of Faith, transforming the community with the Saginaw African American pastors, engaging in intentional conversations, advocating for systematic changes, and collaborating with community and faith-based organizations. 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
1: Hey everybody, it's Pastor Joshua M. Daniel, Senior Pastor of the Mount Olive Church in Saginaw, and I'm inviting you, that's right, you, to join me this Sunday morning at the Mount Olive Church. 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

0: Hey, congratulations. If you're going to be checking out Mary J. and L. DeBarge tonight at Soaring Eagle on Us, enjoying that show. I know it makes it better. Shout out, too, if you got those buy one, get one heel tickets as well. Because, man, you know, to buy a ticket, get one free, and have all the room you need to do all those Mary J. dances. Tell you what, if you didn't get a chance to get in on those tickets, we still have tickets available for you to go check out Kids Bop Live. That's coming to Pine Knob Music Theater this Sunday. So you can still enter through tonight at 11:59, all right, at kisswtlz.com. And then go ahead and check out all the other great shows that we've got for you, because we keep them coming. We just want to make sure that you're outside enjoying. And if you can do it on us, have at it. More of your favorites on the way. Simply the Best R&B continues. The One You Love from Kim, One Love. It's up next.
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2: If I have another daughter, I'm going to name her Pregnant. 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
12: Sometimes you can just feel it. 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The Congressional Black Caucus has just endorsed Stevens, saying Haley has spent her career fighting for Black Michiganders. 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

And get ready to move your body with me on a Thursday. The Kiss Throwback Afternoon Workout coming up for you at 5, right after another Word That Wins with our Kiss Concert Getaway. Kiss in the Afternoon, sip to the best R&B. Chris Brown and Leon Thomas now in Fallin', one of your favorites.

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0: Hey, thanks for moving your body with me on a Thursday. The Kiss Throwback Afternoon Workout in full effect with Marcus McBride. Yeah, Kiss in the Afternoon, simply the best R&B. Hey, your afternoon girlfriend, Yvonne Daniels, and I do hope you have gotten in on this week's Rocket Grab Plus deals. 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I'm telling you, if you jump on the Rocket Grab Plus email list, you'll always know about the deals as soon as they drop, and so you don't have to worry about them ever selling out on you, okay? So I'm just saying, if you're not on that hack right now, today and right now is a great time for you to jump on it. So get those deals. More of your favorites on the way. Simply the Best R&B continues with Omarion, the one. I know, one of your favorites. It's up next.
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8: Sometimes you can just feel it. That's the energy and momentum behind Haley Stevens' campaign for U.S. Senate. The Congressional Black Caucus has just endorsed Stevens, saying Haley has spent her career fighting for Black Michiganders. She's the only candidate for Senate who's not a millionaire. And Haley is one Democrat standing up to Donald Trump and taking on the corruption in Washington. No surprise from Haley Stevens. She's a proven fighter for working families like ours. As chief of staff for President Obama's auto rescue, Haley helped save 200,000 Michigan jobs. President Obama said it best.
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summer.

For letting me help you get weekend loaded. You know, it's never too early for that. Kiss in the Afternoon, Snoopy, the best R&B wherever you are, wherever you're listening from. I appreciate you. It's One You Love Now from Snoop Dogg and Swizz Beatz and Step.

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Dollars and cents, I'm down for the quick flip. Two times for the baddies and the misfits. 50-something years old and still with this. Pull up on the ops. That's LA Fitness. I said we about to step on them.

0: 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Is these letters real?
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0: Well, we can't make them up, so they must be. 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

today, calling all July 23rd birthdays. Happy birthday. I wish you many, many more. It's a blessing to celebrate another one. You are celebrating with movie actor Marlon Wayans, celebrating 54 today, and TV actor Woody Harrelson, who is 65. Hey, if today is your anniversary, for anything, happy anniversary. Kiss in the Afternoon, simply the best R&B. Happy Thursday. It's Wale and Leon Thomas and watching us.

0: Prayers of healing and thoughts going out to R&B singer Nivea, best known for hits like Don't Mess With My Man, yeah, one of my favorites. She opened up about a private health battle, revealing that she was diagnosed with leukemia earlier this year. She said this during a recent appearance on the digital series Cadillac Chronicles. She says she's been undergoing treatment for several months and relying heavily on her faith throughout the process. Now, Nivea is 44. She did not disclose the type or stage of the blood cancer, but she spoke candidly about its impact. She said the diagnosis has changed the way she views everything from her relationships to her career. Everything, she says, has been put into perspective. And yeah, a cancer diagnosis will do that for sure. But once again, praying for her entire healing. Nivea, you got this. Yeah, man, thoughts and prayers and love going out to R&B singer Nivea. More of your favorites on the way. Simply the Best R&B continues on a Thursday with One You Love from Kevin Ross and Spin. It's up next.
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2: 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That'll keep people up off of like that.
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Would love to have you in the crew. Kiss at Night, it is coming up for you at 7. Happy Thursday. Kiss in the Afternoon, simply the best R&B. It's Chris Brown. It Depends, one of your favorites.

0: 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Gospel Fest is celebrating its 25th year, August the 1st on Ojibwe Island. 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You don't want to miss this. 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The 25th year of Gospel Fest, August 1st. 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

0: University presents the 25th anniversary of Gospel Fest, starring Karen Clark Shears. 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
2: 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What happened? Cardiac arrest. 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